0: get restless.
1: Baby, you're not that kind.
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0: 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Това е Magic.
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Cause I gotta have faith. Oh, I gotta have faith. Because I gotta have faith, faith, faith. I gotta have faith, faith, faith. 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Музиката, която обичаш.

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There's a blessed one drowning the valley. Take the virgins away by the flood. On a mountain the wizard's perfecting. 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Breaking